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What a lovely place to be. What a lovely summer's evening here. Ghosts from the past and from the recent past and the distant past are with us here tonight. That was a song written by

Rick Wright, back then, years ago. And now we're going to do a song written about Rick Wright by myself and Polly. Thank you.